0: RMF Szanty.
1: All in the solid rocker.
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1: She sailed in a poker.
2: All in the way.
1: But never did regret it.
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0: 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I'm a big tough whaling man. So shove on a frying pan and feed me beefsteak yeah. 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Just one more pull, that's all. Just one more pull, that's all.
1: RMF Szanty.

Pedro the Crimp Boys, we know him of old. He's priming his vino and he's doping his beer till the chink says he'll